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But he refused to accept his fate, and today his honor has been restored.

John Miles. Music was my first love, and it will be my last. E agora sim vou cumprimentar a nossa amiga Fátima Marques, aqui no Funchal. Bom dia, Fátima, e obrigada, obrigado pela vossa sintonia.

those times at night when you just heard me and just ran out with that other fella. Baby, I knew about it. I just didn't care.

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Now just beyond the darkest hour, and just behind the dawn, it still feels so strange to leave my life alone.

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3: Bem.